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1: Let's get the party started. 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

0: 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Vreme novog života.
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Out them off in this basement jacks after all. 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Crowd the pod, the receiver, name them a ball. Who them a ball for basement, name them a call. Through the place with music for one and for all. The people them a bring me super DJ for more.

not working hard. Yeah, right, picture that with a Kodak. Or better yet, go to Times Square, take a picture of me with a Kodak. Took my life from negative to positive, I just want y'all to know that. 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